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Magandang morning mga sweethearts. It's indeed a wonderful, wonderful Tuesday. You and I will be together till 11 o'clock. Sabi nga nila, things are better when we are together. Si George po ito at kayo po ay nakatutok na ngayon dito sa ating programang Music from the Heart. Walang ano, wala tayong pag-uusapan kundi puro pag-ibig. Anything that goes, you know, around the matters of the heart. And yeah, anything under the sun basically. Sa mga hindi pa nagbe-breakfast, ha? Happy breakfast sa inyo dyan, ha? At saka, ano, ito na yung pinag-uusapan pala natin o pag-uusapan natin ngayong umaga. Yung ating question of the heart. Ala, nagatang. Well, it basically talks about, kasi yung pag-ibig, di ba? Madami tayong definition when it comes to love. Pero mga sweethearts, pagdating ba sa pag-ibig, para sa inyo ha, ito ba ay destiny o choice? 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Hello, oy, malibog man sa tana, George. Well, you tell me, let's talk about that, okay? You text me 0917-1579-927 at 0961-8924-927. At ang ating Facebook page, you better follow, like, and share, huh? 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Yun, i-text yun ako. Because we'll be talking about destiny or choice. And speaking of, it is 9:19 on the clock. Let me play something from Jim Brickman and Michelle Wright. You know, it's destiny. Ah, kilig tong kanta ito. Samahan si George dito lang sa Heart FM, ang radyo ng heart ko.

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Thank you, Rick Segreto. From an OPM artist to another OPM band, we got Apo Hiking Society coming right next with When I Met You. And the next song is brought to us by CDO Idol Hot Dog. May panalo na with the cheesiest idol cheese dog ever versus previous formulation.

0: 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And Apo Hiking Society, we got Danny, Jimmy. Kalimutan ko isa. Anyways, the Apo Hiking Society just gave us this song, When I Met You. And that was brought to us by CDO Idol Hot Dog. May panalo na with the cheesiest idol cheese dog ever versus previous formulation. 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Ayan, si John Alvarado ng Alfeca Taxi. I love you po. 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Shoutout po ni Damsoy. Sige, I'll take note of your details, ha. 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Thank you, Wari Bars. 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I'm sure dito na talaga sa destiny ko dahil dito na ako napadpad sa CDO. 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Hi din sa Aring Store and Karinderia dyan sa may Zone 3 Kauswagan. 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Anyways, for you to join me and sa mga gusto pa mag-share ng kanilang thoughts, marami tayong mensahe dito. 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Ito, pagdating nga ba sa pag-ibig, mga sweethearts, ito ba ay destiny o choice? Hala, sige, samahan si George. 0917-1579-927 at 0961-8924-927. 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

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Ow. We'll see. Angel nga ba? Hindi. Si George po, angel. George till 11 para po sa Music from the Heart. 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

10:30. Let's hear the next song from David Soul. We got Don't Give Up On Us. And the next song is brought to us by Birchree Fortified Twin Pack. 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

0: 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Thank you, Wayan family. 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Hi to Maricar Modesto or Maria Corazon. Oh, Modesto, dyan sa may Zone 5 Bonbon. 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Yourself is ready for the contingency plan in your relationship. Even there is a conflict rather than destiny, you both meant to be tinadhana kayo sa isa't isa. 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Thank you, Raya. O kasi yung destiny naman, yun, wala talaga tayong control because you're destined. 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You have the choice to leave, you have the choice to stay. Diba? Ikaw, do you choose to leave or to stay? Oh, of course, to stay with George. At sa Heart FM, diba? Hi, Nadia. Magandang umaga. No comments ako sa mong question of third pass moon. Oh, sige. Regards na lang ko sa iyo, Madia, ha? Sa may Igpito Paul. 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Ayan na, eto na, and the price is right, so overload. Sabi sa inyo, mamimigay ako eh. 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Congratulations sa'yo. 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Kaya pumunta na dito. 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Baka kasi maano pa ng ulan ano. Oh, nasa 5th floor FICO admin building po tayo katabi ng West City Central School, along Vimenta Boulevard, Carmen. At ang ating The Price is Rise overload, nagatip po sa atin ng Kevin Enterprises where your piso gets more value. We got 10 more minutes bago po mag-alas 11, kaya naman let me play my final set. 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

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And we are back on this wonderful edition of Our Dear Heart on this beautiful Tuesday as well. Kamusta mga sweethearts? Oh, nakapaliud to na ba ang tanay? Oh, siesta na. Oh, relax na. And love songs ang sasa inyo hanggang alas 3 po ng hapon. This is Dear Heart with George. Sa lahat ng mga gusto magpa-shoutouts and request, ikaw ba gusto mo magpa-shoutout? Well then, text me 0917-1579-927 at 0961-8924-927. 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It is now 1:11 on the clock. Rick Segreto with Loving You, wonderful version. 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

125. Thank you, Rosal Nava. Let's move on and hear the song from Katie Dennis with Too Many Walls. And the next song is brought to us by McDonald's.

too. Moving on. Let's hear the next song from Agnita Falskog, featuring Peter Cetera. We got I Wasn't the One Who Said Goodbye. And the next song is brought to us by EXL Makaboy Plus Capsule. It's never too late to be healthy.

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Ah, was it the one who said goodbye dahil mamaya pa? Magkakasama pa tayo hanggang alas tres, uy. But anyways, that song from Agnita Faltz Clark featuring Peter Cetera was brought to us by EXL Makabuhay Plus Capsule. It's never too late to be healthy. Ayan, si 8603. Ayan, afternoon, Heart FM. Pakigreet lang ko sa akong mga kauban. 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

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Thank you, Bonnie Tyler. 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And hear the song from Expose. We got I'll Say Goodbye for the Two of Us. And the next song is brought to us by EXL Makabuhay Plus Capsule. 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
1: 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Don't let me be, but I have to I have to say goodbye. And I'm wrapping up the show for you. Maraming salamat mga sweethearts. Pero konting pahabol lang. Ito may pinapabati si 3903 George. Greet lang nako ang Cagayan de Oro Council Alpha Kappa Rho, happy 53rd anniversary sa lahat ng mga Akro. Happy anniversary. Thank you, Sir Jazzy. Nakikinig sa atin ang City Agriculture's Office. Pero parang nakikinig din ang City Information. Magandang hapon po. Thank you for always listening and thank you for accommodating Heart FM. Maraming salamat. Ito si 2831, Madam George, Madam... Regards ko sa mga taga Bonbon, Prok 6, kay Teacher Cleomari Tamsi, Rosemary Tamsi, Tanan Tamsi family of Bonbon, Prok 6, Tanan Aneo family in Upper Carmen. 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And Harvey Son is ready. 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Ay, maraming salamat daw, Sir Efren. Ako ay bearer of good news kay ano kay Harvey. Oh, salamat, salamat. 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Thank you sa inyong pagmamahal at pagsuporta. 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Kayo lang talagang aking mahal. Brown Man Revival for you as my last song. 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Magkita-kita tayo bukas. Manatili na katutok dito sa Heart FM. 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Bye! 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

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Makakasama niyo ako bukas 11 to 1. At saka sa hapon, ang 3 to 5 in the afternoon. 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

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This is Heart 92.7. Cagayan de Oro.

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